0: 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Chalk, chalk. Now, let's see if you can find all of the 32 ingredients here in the story of Lisa. So, the first paragraph for breakfast, can you find this one? 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and dinner dinners นะครับ we have barbecue turkey burgers นะ oh sorry turkey burger is the same thing นะครับ turkey burger เป็นอันเดียวกันนะครับเป็นอันเดียวกันนะครับ vegetable skewers zucchini mushroomcherry tomatoes, quinoa, salad, diced vegetables, lemon dressing, avocado slices, mixed berry salad, and mint. Nah. Okay, let's check if you get the same thing with me. Are you with me? Okay. Now, I want you to, okay, before we...take a look at each one. Let's see, for breakfast, we have...Many ingredients. Can you tell me which ingredients give you proteins? You can ring the bell from the breakfast. From the breakfast, ring the bell. Okay, go four. นะครับ go four first. นะครับผม For breakfast, which ingredients give you the proteins?
1: Scrambled egg.
0: Scrambled eggs. นะครับ scrambled eggs. Okay, only one, right? Okay. And what about Honey, what does it give you? How do you think?
1: I think carbs.
0: Carbs, maybe. Okay, thank you very much, group four. One point. Okay, I will ask group five now. Group five, can you tell me from group five, which ingredients in Lisa breakfast give you carbs? Okay, anybody can answer. Give you carbs, group five.We have fresh berries, Greek yogurt, granola, spinach, sliced almond, whole grains pancake, carbs, carbohydrates. Where can you get the carbs from? Sue, will you answer my questions? Okay, give a microphone to Sue. Okay.
1: Pancake,
0: because it's made from...Grain. What is grain? Do you know grain? 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Group 5, 1 point นะครับผม Can any group tell me Lisa preparing Greek yogurt? 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Ring the bell. 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Minerals, right? Only one thing, right?Mineral.
2: Vitamin.
0: Vitamin. Okay, thank you very much. Group 3, 1 point. Okay. Greeks can give you minerals and vitamin, but it's made of milk. Can you recall your memory? It's made of milk. Yogurt is made of milk. Maybe it can give you some nutrients. What is that?
3: Proteins.
0: Have you got high protein? Okay. Next one. For...Lunch, นะครับ we have many menus นะครับ any group can tell me which ingredients here give you fats นะครับ Group three again. Okay, group three again. So have anybody? Give you fats.
2: Feta cheese and olive oil.
0: Feta cheese and olive oil. นะครับ Okay, so it's give you the fats, right? Yes. Thank you very much. Group three, 1 point. นะครับผม And which ones give you vitamin? Group one, ครับ Okay. You can choose one or two or three.

0: so we could inspire people to travel from one end of the state to the other. Mm-hmm. And what it's designed to do is have people stop at different destinations here in Arizona and collect stamps.
1: Oh.
0: Okay? And as you can see here, here is Angel's Barbershop in Seligman, Arizona. You receive the stamp here at our store. And the stamp says America's Historic Highway US 66 Save. And we try to give back to the road because it's very important that the generation, the next generation, especially here in America, preserve Route 66 because it is a part of our heritage. It's a part of our history. And unfortunately in America, we're very quick to tear down the old to build the new. Mm-hmm. And for us, it's very important to preserve the buildings, preserve the roads, so the future can see what America of yesterday was like.
2: ทั้งหมดนี้แหละคือการไปเที่ยว Route 66ของแพทแต่ว่า
1: อยู่ๆก็ต้องจอดรถมันไม่มีไฟแดงนะแต่ก็งงเหมือนกันว่าทำไมทุกคนจอดกันก็เลยลงมาดูปรากฏว่าจากตรงนี้ไปเนี่ยประมาณ200เมตรมีเฮลิคอปเตอร์อยู่กลางถนน